There's no better way to start your day. Dave Marley at breakfast. The breakfast show that's so hot, it comes with a government warning. This is Marley in the morning.

morning. Welcome along to another edition of Marley in the Morning. Today being Thursday, the 23rd of July, taking you through to 10 o'clock. And like we do every morning, we kick off with three tracks from the 60s. This morning, from 1965, the Yardbirds got us underway with Evil Hearted You. Let's crack on with today's show. Today in music history, back in 1969, the Rolling Stones were at number one on the UK singles chart with the track we're about to play, the group's eighth and last UK number one. The song was written by Mick Jagger and Keith Richards while on holiday in Brazil, and the Stones initially recorded the track as Country Honk in London in early March 1969, with the late Brian Jones present during these sessions. Here are the Stones and Honky Tonk Woman.

day in music history. Back in 1964, the Beatles were at number one on the UK singles chart with this track. It was the group's fifth UK number one, The Hard Day's Night. Dipping our toe into the 70s, 1976, here's ELO and Living Thing.

was a day in music history back in 1989. Ringo Starr kicked off his first tour since the breakup of the Beatles with a show in Dallas. His backup band included guitarist Joe Walsh from the Eagles, organist Billy Preston, and Bruce Springsteen's sax man Clarence Clemens. Of course, we've just played Ringo Starr from 1971, and It Don't Come Easy. Before that one, ELO from 76, and Living Thing. We're a couple of tracks away from this morning's workout track, so begin getting your stretches done. Get yourself nicely limbered up. We're working out in about 7 or 8 minutes from now. Heading for 1971 now with Atomic Rooster, the track Devil's Answer.

0: approaching 25 minutes past 7 o'clock. The iconic acoustic guitar introduction to Crazy On You, the track we just played by heart, was written by Nancy Wilson, who spent several days crafting it specifically to be an instantly recognisable way into the track. She refers the opening piece as Silver Wheels, and it's become one of the most famous guitar intros in rock history. As I mentioned, the last two tracks led us towards this morning's workout track. We head off for 1996 this morning as we work out alongside Dodgy and Good Enough. Let's do it.
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0: Molly in the morning. Glad you've joined the party.
1: No, I turned wrong. Left your heart torn. Is that what devils do?

5 minutes away from 8 o'clock. It's Marley in the Morning. If you've just joined us, it's great to have your company. From 2013, we just played John Newman and Love Me Again. Today in music history, back in 2013, Beyoncé soldiered through a concert in Montreal, Canada, after her hair got tangled in the blades of a fan. The singer was performing Halo from an audience pit when the incident happened. She continued to sing her encore while security guards tried to extract her from the fan, which was mounted on the edge of the stage.

sad day today, back in 2011. Amy Winehouse left the world. She was found at her North London home, aged 27. London Ambulance Service confirmed it had been called to her flat just before 4 o'clock in the afternoon and sent two vehicles, but sadly, she had already died. The troubled singer had a long battle with drink and drugs, which overshadowed her recent musical career. We just played Amy Winehouse from 2007 with Tears Dry on Their Own. It's a birthday shout, born today back in 1973. Fran Healy, lead vocalist, guitarist with Scottish rock band Travis. Here they are with Why Does It Always Rain on Me from 1999.

Just gone 15 minutes away from 8 o'clock. Big fan of Travis, I am. That was released in 1999. Why does it always rain on me? Coming up to date now, here's Temper City with a track they call Self-Aware.

approaching 5 minutes away from eight. Don't forget, turn of the hour, we've got today's edition of 80s at 8. Something we do every weekday morning between 8 and 8.30 is give you 30 minutes of nothing but 80s classics. This morning, I guarantee you're going to be hearing from Matt Bianco, David Essex, Men Without Hats, and Teardrop Explodes, to name just a few of the bands and artists featured on this morning's 80s at 8. We just played a current track from Appleton called Ready to Begin. We head back now to 1997 with an absolute radio anthem. Here are The Verve and Bittersweet Symphony.

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0: Dog 80s at 8 up and running. Starting it this morning from 1983, we played Tears for Fears and Change. Today in music history, back in 1984, the Cars released Drive from their Heartbeat City album as a single. Upon its release, Drive became the Cars' highest charting single, where it peaked at number 3 on the US charts. The song has since become associated with the 1985 Live Aid event, where it was performed by Benjamin Orr during the Philadelphia concert, and previously the song was used as the background music to a montage of clips depicting the contemporaneous Ethiopian famine during the London event, which was introduced by the late David Bowie. Here are the Cars with Drive from 1984.
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0: 15 minutes past 8 o'clock from 1984. We just played Matt Bianco and More Than I Can Bear. What a great track that was. And before that one, from the same year, 84, we played you The Cars and Drive. Today in music history, back in 1983, Paul Young had his first UK number one single with his version of the Marvin Gaye song, Wherever I Lay My Hat, That's My Home. The song's title was parodied by the UK indie band Super Furry Animals with their 1999 song, Wherever I Lay My Phone, That's My Home. Here's Paul Young's version from 1983.
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past 8 o'clock. 80s at 8 just played Dave Stewart featuring Colin Blunstone, by then ex-lead singer of The Zombies, with What Becomes of the Broken Hearted. They released that version in 1981. Before that one from 83, we played Paul Young and Wherever I Lay My Hat, That's My Home. It's a birthday shout, born today back in 1947, David Essex. Here he is with a track he released from the movie with the same name. The track, Silver Dream Machine. Do you remember the film? He actually starred in it as a motorbike racer with a tragic end. Remember?

0: 25 minutes past 8 o'clock. 80s at 8 just played Men Without Hats from 1983. One hit wonder called The Safety Dance. Before that one, David Essex, 1980, Silver Dream Machine. Did you remember the movie we were talking about? We head for 1981 with The Teardrop Explodes. The track, Reward.
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0: Raindrop Explodes, Leeds vocals of Julian Cope bring us to the end of this morning's 80s at 8. From 1981, we just played Reward. Playing next on Marley in the Morning, it's our Midway Extended Play.
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Fills any dance floor at most parties these days, all these years after its release. Today's Midway Extended Play track took us back to 1978 with the classic Village People and YMCA. That was the original 12-inch version released on Casablanca Records. It's a birthday shout, born today back in 1970, Sam Waters from an American R&B.

They call it Boogie In My Soul. Before that one, we took you back to 91. A number one track from that year, Colour Me Bad and I Wanna Sex You Up. Another new track from an older band. Here's Backstreet Boys with their current offering called Bottle.

Another Level there, released in 98, the track Freak Me. Before that one, the current track from Backstreet Boys called Bottle Up. Don't forget, turn of the hour, which is literally just under 10 minutes from now. We've got today's 5 at 9. I've got 5 more tracks lined up for you this morning. All you need to do, of course, is listen to the tracks, reminisce, try and work out the original year that they were first being played on the radio here and charted for the first time. That's coming up, turn of the hour, this morning's 5 at 9. Today in music history, back in 2005, Queen's 1985 Live Aid performance was voted the best rock concert ever by over 7,000 UK Sony Ericsson music fans. Radiohead were voted the best festival act for their 1997 Glastonbury performance, and Bob Dylan's 1966 Manchester Free Trade Hall gig won the best ever solo gig. As we just mentioned, here are Radiohead from 97 and Karma Police. I'll see you at the of the hour with 5 at 9.

0: 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We'll be right back.
1: 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So I'll see you then.
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5: 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At the racetrack. In the shower. Oh, sorry. 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

0: So we're into hour three. It's just about 5 minutes past 9 o'clock. A birthday shout right now. Born today back in 1965, Sol Hudson, aka Slash, who of course was guitarist with Guns N' Roses. They had the 1988 US number one and 1989 UK number six single, the track we just played, Sweet Child of Mine. Their 1987 debut album, Appetite for Destruction, has sold approximately 30 million copies worldwide, including 18 million in the US, making it the best-selling debut album of all time. The track, of course, leads us to this morning's 5 at 9. Five tracks in a row, leaving you to try and figure out the original year of UK release. As you well know, the only rule we put in place is no peeking at Google, all right? We encourage you to try and do it all from memory. Let's kick it off with the Lemon Pipers, the track Green Tambourine. But what was the year?
1: Can you guess the year?

So we've just played this morning's 5 at 9, and of course now we're going to go back to track number one, go through the answers together and see how many you got right this morning. We're looking for 3 out of 5 to win you that virtual gold star. So we started this morning with the Lemon Pipers and their classic track Green Tambourine. That was originally released back in 1967. Second track, Dawn and Knock Three Times. That was released in 1970. The third track was 5 Stars All Fall Down, released in 1985. Your fourth track, a rave anthem. Yeah, we're getting daring with those rave anthems on The Breakfast Show, aren't we? We played Awesome 3, Don't Go. That was released back in 1992. What a tune. And your fifth and final track this morning came from Debange. We played Oliver Twist, and that was released in 2012. So a quick recap, 1967, 1970, 1985, 1992 and 2012. If you got 3 or more correct this morning, congratulations, you've won yourself a virtual gold star. If you didn't, we'll do it again tomorrow to give you another chance to win yours. We mentioned this band earlier being voted the best concert of all time. Queen won it with their appearance at Live Aid back in 1985. Here they are, 1 year previous. They released this track in 84. It's the classic Radio Gaga.

0: the Morning. We'll be right back.
1: 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So I'll see you then.
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5: 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In the shower. Oh, sorry. 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

0: 25 minutes away from 10 o'clock into the final 30-minute segment of the show. Today in music history, back in 1983, the Police kicked off the North American leg of their Synchronicity 107-date world tour at Comiskey Park, Chicago in Illinois. The Police also went to number one on the US album chart with the album Synchronicity, which spent a total of 17 weeks at number one. Of course, the track we just played, King of Pain, was taken from that album.
1: Friends, if I may have your attention.
2: It's time for today's classic album track. Today's
0: classic album track. So it's Thursday morning, which means I get to play you the fourth track from this week's featured classic album, which is the Pet Shop Boys, Actually, from 87. When the Pet Shop Boys proposed a collaboration with Dusty Springfield, their record label, EMI, was initially against the idea. They pushed for the duo to work with Tina Turner, who was at her commercial peak at the time. But Neil Tennant and Chris Lowe insisted on Dusty because she was their hero and they felt her voice had the perfect world-weary quality. Neil Tennant has long cited Dusty Springfield's 96 album Dusty in Memphis as his favourite LP of all time. Having her on the track was a literal dream come true for the duo, who actually wanted to feature her on their debut album, Please, but were unable to arrange the recording session in time. When the track was released as a single, it reached a position of number two on the UK singles chart. Of course, we're talking about What Have I Done to Deserve This?

We just played the fourth track from this week's featured classic album, The Pet Shop Boys. Actually, a commercial success in both the UK and North America, the song helped revive Dusty Springfield's career and led to a resurgence of interest in her music. The track was released as the second single from the album on the 10th of August 1987. We'll be playing a fifth and final track from this week's featured classic album, same time tomorrow, here on your favourite breakfast show. It's another birthday shout, born today back in 1961, Martin Gore, keyboardist with English electronic band Depeche Mode. The group have had 50 songs in the UK singles chart and 17 top 10 albums in the UK album charts, and over the years have sold over 100 million records worldwide. Happy birthday, Martin. Here are Depeche Mode with Everything Counts.

minutes away from 10 o'clock. Adam Lambert just played a current track called Under the Rhythm. And of course, before that one, Depeche Mode played out of 1983 with Everything Counts. Another new track up next from Sky Newman is called Man of the House.

great little dance track, that Revival House Project featuring Kathy Brown, and I'm Gonna Make It. It's our final birthday shout this morning. Born today, back in 1980, Michelle Williams of Destiny's Child. Here they are, taking us to today's theme tune finish, and of course the end of the breakfast show with their 2000 hit, Say My Name. Happy birthday, Michelle.

0: So from the year 2000, Destiny's Child, Say My Name, brings us to the end of The Breakfast Show this morning. As always, it's been a pleasure hanging out with you since 7 o'clock. We'll be back tomorrow morning, 7 o'clock sharp, to do it all again. I can only hope for the pleasure of your company. Today's theme tune finish comes from a 1973 martial arts movie. The film, which starred Bruce Lee, John Sachs and Jim Kelly, was Bruce Lee's final completed film appearance before his death on the 20th of July 1973 at the age of 32. An American-Hong Kong co-production, the film was premiered in Los Angeles on the 19th of August 1973, 1 month after Bruce Lee's death. Today's theme tune finish by Lalo Schifrin, the theme tune to Enter the Dragon. Have a great Thursday. See you tomorrow morning at 7 o'clock.
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1: 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So I'll see you then.
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Things you may not have heard before, possibly you have. The only way to find out is keep it locked for the next couple of hours. We kicked off with an awesome track from Alankara and Jazzy D featuring Hand Lits. The track was called Pacific. Let's continue as always, as we mean to go on with tune after tune. Here's Booty 49 with a track called Habit.

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2: So following the vibe we usually do, the first half of the show is pretty mellow and easygoing. Second half, the last 40 minutes at least, we're going to be getting in the mix and cranking up the volume. You just heard Booty 49 there with Habits. Let's go into another great track from Funky Destination. This one's called Roll On You. If you've just joined us, I'm Dave Marley. This is The Experience.
3: The Experience. More than just...

So it was just over 15 minutes inside the show already. You just heard a great track there from Funky Destination, Roll On You. Dave Marley, The Experience, as we go into a little twist of drum and bass, along with some jazz. See what you make of this. The sound of Coop up next. The track's called Tonight. On the vocals is Mikhail Sundin, and this is the Nicola Conte new jazz drum and bass version. Check it.

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boys call me Pause. So don't throw your litter. All right, you want a bitch.

0: Mother Nature. That's the Dizan and Kamian remix. Before that one, some jazzy drum and bass. What did you make of that one? Absolutely brilliant. They call themselves Coop. The track was called Tonight. Mikhail Sundin on lead vocals, and that was the Nicola Conte new jazz drum and bass remix. Dave Marley, The Experience, taking you through to the end of the next hour. Next up, they're no strangers to The Experience. We feature them every so often. They call themselves Krak and Smark. They're from Holland, and this one is called Plastic People.
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0: If you listen to somebody else, all you hear are the songs that we threw away. Get the good stuff right here. Dave Martin.
1: They never fail to please. Kraak & Smaak out of Holland there, featuring Bobby Neo on vocals. The track was called Plastic People. Our first slice of R&B on today's show. Here's a classic from Brandy called I Wanna Be Down.
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So just gone 20 minutes away from the top of the hour, the sound of LTJ Experience there with a track called Moonbeat. Before that one, our first slice of R&B on today's show, Brandy with a track called I Wanna Be. Next up, we hear from Lorca featuring Sapel, the track Wonder Why.

0: It's pronounced Saint-Germain. How dare you? That was the Mano remix. Before that one, Lorca featuring Sapel on lead vocals, and the track was called Wonder Why. We're approaching the end of hour one. Don't forget, I'm taking you right the way through to the end of the next hour. Leading us to the end of this hour is another slice of R&B. It's a classic. It's Shantay Moore and Straight Up. I'll see you on the flip side.
1: 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Oh, gosh. 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

For a moment that you never made a name for yourself, a master wealth, they had you labeled as a king. Never made it out the cage, still out there moving in them streets. 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

0: So welcome to part two of the show. Kicked off the second hour with Beyonce there with a wicked track called Hold Up. Next we hear from the Unimash Trio featuring Bashka. The track's called Clear as Water. See what you make of this.
1: Dave Marley, the experience. Oh gosh, here comes another wicked tune.

So approaching 10 minutes past the top of the hour, we're inside hour two of the show. We just heard Unimash Trio there featuring Bashka with a track called Clear as Water. We're a couple of tracks away from today's featured mix. For the last 40 minutes, we're going to turn up the volume, we're going to crank up those BPMs, and we're going to get down and get in the mix. Looking forward to that. Just a couple of tracks time from now. Leading us off in that direction next, we're going to hear from the Juju Orchestra featuring Robert Smith and Carolyn Leonhardt. The track is called Do It Again. I'm Dave Marley. This is the

0: Well, that one, the Juju Orchestra featuring Robert Smith and Caroline Leonhardt with a track called Do It Again. So as promised, we're inside the last 40 minutes of the show, or more or less, which means we're going to get in the mix between now and the end of this hour. Let's kick it off with an awesome track from the Bahama Soul Club. The track is called NASA Jam. Turn up that volume. Let's do it.
1: Ladies and gentlemen, this is your captain speaking. Please fasten your seatbelts as we're heading towards a rather kicking dance music mix. Thank you.
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14: 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Well, get on it.

0: So we're right in the mix now through to the end of the hour. The sound of the Palmer Soul Club there with a track called NASA Jam. That's Smooth's Funky Jam mix. As we go into our first mix, Moon Boots up next featuring Fiora. This one's called I Want Your Attention. Crank up that volume.
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Oh my goodness, what a great track. Moon Boots featuring Flora there. I want your attention. Inside the Ride through to the end of the hour. They're always featured on my show. This week is no exception. They call themselves Crazy P. The track is called Witch Doctor.

0: into Wheeze. This track's called Fill My Needs, and it's the Purple Disco Machine Extended Mix. I'm Dave Marley. We're inside the ride through to the end of the hour. This is The Experience.
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goodness me, what an absolute track there. Blinky and Save Me, as we go into a track by Guz and Touch Love. The track is called Dancing Kinda Close.

0: Guz NL and Touch Love and the track Dancing Kinda Close. Dave Marley squeezing in as many as I can before the end of the hour. I think we've got time to get another two tracks in the mix this week. Let's continue with Kadiko. The track is called Good Thing and it's the Kadiko Club Edit.
1: Dave Marley
2: in the mix.

0: absolutely banging away in the studio here. Kadiko there with Good Thing, the Kadiko Club edit. That's another edition of The Experience, done and dusted with myself, Dave Marley. I hope you've enjoyed today's offerings. We'll be back the same time next week with another box full of tunes for me and you to share. Leading us out today, the final track in the mix is the Groove Assassins. The track is called Feel Good Music. I hope you've enjoyed yourselves. I'll see you the same time next week. Take care of yourselves. Until then.
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0: It's the Happy Hour Dream Theme. Can you remember which syndicated TV show this theme tune introduced? I'll be revealing the answer when the music stops.

0: Well, a nice easy dream theme today from an American comedy series starring Elizabeth Montgomery as a beautiful and friendly witch named Samantha and her hapless husband Darren, played initially by Dick York and later by Dick Sargent. And the title of the show was Bewitched, of course.
1: I am a witch. A real house-haunting, broom-riding, cauldron-stirring witch.

0: The Amazing Bangles with a song from their 1984 album, which was titled All Over the Place. And the track we just heard was about a chap named James.
1: He wants a right punch up the bracket, that boy.
2: He's nothing but a wicked, stingy, rotten old scoundrel.
0: Coming up shortly, we'll be having today's baffling Beatles bit.
3: Perfect!

0: Most famous for her hit song about the locomotion, it was Little Eva with her less successful follow-up in 1963 when she was giving us the invitation, Let's Turkey Trot.
1: You have got to be kidding.
2: I don't think so.
0: It's the happy hour baffling Beatles bit. Stand by for a quick snatch from a Beatles song. See if you can work out which one, and I'll be giving you the answer and playing the whole song for you after the next record. Here we go. Let's hear that again, shall we?

The British Gibraltarian singer-songwriter Albert Hammond was getting his feet wet back in 1975 when he was down by the river.

Okay, how did you get on with today's baffling Beatles bit, which went like this? Today's answer was the Fab Four's third 45 release in 1963, and their first UK number one hit song, From Me to You, with John and Paul sharing lead vocals, and it's coming up next.

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0: Coming up after the next song, we'll be having today's Connections Conundrum.

0: Duran Duran were taking us back to 1983 with that one and the Union of the Snake.
1: Ew!
2: Be afraid. Be very afraid.
3: That's disgusting.
4: Not off.
0: It's the Happy Hour Connections Conundrum. You're about to hear two songs back to back, but can you work out the missing link between them? The answer will follow the music.
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0: A nice and easy connections conundrum today began with We Can Work It Out in 1971, sung by the amazing Stevie Wonder. And that was followed by the equally amazing Joe Cocker in 1968 with his raunchy version of With a Little Help from My Friends. And of course the connection was, they were both Beatles songs.
1: Oh, that's too easy.
2: Really?
3: Yeah!
0: Coming up after the next track is John Holman's Rare Record Revival.
4: He's the only one I've got any time.

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The Chattanooga Choo-Choo, this hobo's seen them all.

0: Excellent. Alabama were a country music band who came from Alabama. And that's probably my favourite country song of all time, which was taken from their Feel So Right album in 1981, titled Ride the Train.
1: You need to grow up.
0: It's time now for an upbeat song that you wouldn't normally get to hear on the radio. It might be a flip side or an album track or just one that didn't make it into the charts. Our thanks as always to John Holman for today's Happy Hour Rare Record Revival.

0: Today's Rare Record Revival was by singer-songwriter Stephen Jameson performing Just One More Day. He produced and co-wrote the song, which appeared on his Stephen Jameson album back in 1972. Using the name Nosmo King in a band named the Javels, he charted with the song Goodbye Nothing to Say in 1974, which has since become a Northern Soul classic. He also had a hit in 1966, covering the Beatles' song Girl in the duo known as The Truth. Stephen is better known these days as Sol Bernstein, the popular stand-up comedian.
1: Now there's a talent.
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0: This has been Jolly Jim Stevens' Happy Hour Show. I hope you'll be able to join us again next time for lots more fun and upbeat oldies. Until then, thanks for listening, look after yourselves and bye-bye. And now it's the Happy Hour Show Fabulous Finale.

And we're finishing off today's Happy Hour show with the British band ABC, who had quite a bit of success in the early 80s, including this one from 1982, when they were trying not to get hit by a poison arrow.

The fun, the music, the oh wow.

a very good day to you. Welcome along. It is Kick Up the 80s. I'm Jeff Dorsett, going to be in the deck chair for the next 60 minutes. So another track from the Full Moon Fever album from 89. Tom Petty and the Heartbreakers and I Won't Back Down. And then the most successful duo in the 80s in America. They're Hall & Oates. Maneater. Right, what do we got? Well, interviews with John Ilsley, founder member of Dire Straits, and Ricky Ross, founder member of Deacon Blue. Story on the song comes from Danny Wilson. Best of British we'll throw in as well. We'll find something really great for you. Leslie Ann, listen up. I've got a couple of great tracks for you coming shortly. And if you want to get in touch, please do so. The email is chunkyjeff@gmail.com. That's chunkygeoff@gmail.com. Or you can get me on WhatsApp, 077-844-89469. We'll also give you a cover from Another Brother if we can fit it all in. And Headbangers Heaven. Yes, Iron Maiden are going to be on that. Right now, thinking back to the days of Miami Vice. I should be wearing no socks and a pastel suit, but I'm not today. Wearing a Nirvana t-shirt. Anyway, we're going with this one. Came from it there. Glenn Frey and Smuggler's Blues. All about them drugs. What a knockout song this is.

0: with Jeff Dawson.
1: Now, the idea is you're waving a flag and telling us all about British music. Americans do it well, we can do it even better. What I want is a song or an artist, could be a solo artist, could be a group, any which way you want to cut it for me on Kick Up the 80s, as long as that's where it comes from, and I will play it for you. Send it on an email, chunkyjeff@gmail.com, and I'll gladly do it. Stand by, Leslie, we've got tracks coming up for you shortly, but before we get there, our nomination for Best of British is going to be right here, and it is Eurythmics.

0: couple of people to talk to there give a shout out to Nigel Bayard. Hope things are good for you at Sunshine. Steve Johnston out there in Ras Al Khaimah, Rack Radio. Phil Richardson, my main man's out there. And Richard Buckle, Surf 105, out there in Hua Hin in Thailand. Like that one, Richard? Yeah, it certainly did that for you. Right, let's go with a quiz now.
1: Premiership Pop Quiz. Now, here's Jeff Dorsett.
0: Right, three questions for you. Hopefully you get three out of three. We shall see and give you the answers in about half an hour's time. Question number one. Causing a commotion was an 80s hit for whom? Causing a commotion was an 80s hit for whom? Question number two on Kick Up the 80s. Solid as a Rock was a hit in 1984, but for whom? And question number three, which James Bond movie did Sheena Easton record the main track? Which James Bond movie did Sheena Easton record the main track? As I said, answers coming your way in about half an hour. Right, Leslie Ann in Bexhill on Sea. Yes, she wrote a really, really nice email in to me. Loads of artists that she likes, but I thought we'd go with these two. First up, I'm going to go with Bruce Hornsby. Now, most people, of course, play The Way It Is. But I'll tell you what, this is equally as good, maybe even better. And Prince is going to follow. So especially for you, Leslie Ann. And by the way, play this for Paul Wappat and my very good friend, the very young Mickey Binks in Memory Lane Radio. All of you guys, thanks very much for having me. And we go with this, Every Little Kiss. What a song this is.

Now, Leslie said to me she's a huge Prince fan, so I hope you like my selection there, 1999. And before that, Every Little Kiss, the wonderful Bruce Hornsby. Of course, he's one time he was the manager of Huey Lewis and the News. Right, next one up here. Going to go cheating a little bit here. It is my show, so I'm going to put this in. Although it came out in 1978, we're going to class it as the 80s, especially for Peter Cook in Phoenix in Arizona. Now, he's written me a great note there talking about all mod cons and the jam and everything connected with it there, and he listens to me as well out there, so that's great stuff. I hope you're enjoying Kick Up the 80s and the tracks we're playing, Peter, and it's my pleasure to play this for you. Andy Olson, by the way, how are you at Radio Free Phoenix? Great to be on your station as well. And right, we're going to go with this off the album and written by the Kinks, Ray Davis, especially for you, Peter. Mod Cons is the album. Let's go with this. David Watts, Now.

0: So, especially for Peter Cook. And if you want to do the same as Peter and get a track on, it's very, very easy. All you've got to do, drop me a line to chunkyjeff@gmail.com. chunkyjeff@gmail.com. Now, the beauty about the decades here that we play, there's so many different genres. So I thought what we do is go with a bit of Iron Maiden as Headbangers Heaven. What do you think?
1: Headbangers Heaven.

0: That was a number one single for them, Iron Maiden, Bruce Dickinson. And I think it's from an album, Be Quick or Be Dead, but I may be corrected on that. But I played it because we lost actually a point in a quiz. I hadn't recognised that particular song. Simon Lockyer, good on you with your quizzes, but I'll tell you what, you beat me there.
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0: Now, this is where we give you a backstory to a particular hit, and this week on Kick Up the 80s, we're going with what turned out to be a one-hit wonder in the end, if I remember correctly, 1987, and Danny Wilson and Mary's Prayer. Made number three in the UK from an album called, simply, Meet Danny Wilson. The group's made up of three brothers from Dundee in Scotland. They got their name from Frank Sinatra's character in a film called Meet Danny Wilson. Group disbanded in 1990, so they weren't around for a long time. Such a short career. Song was featured in the soundtrack for the film There's Something About Mary. Anyway, story behind the song, Danny Wilson. Everything.

0: Terrific. Love it. Dundee's finest. They are Danny Wilson and Mary's Prayer. And that's the story behind the song. Right. We've still got the answer to the quiz to come. Let's go with the interviews. This is one I did with John Ilsley, founder member of Dire Straits. Doesn't live far away from us here. Down in Lymington. I think he's still got the boozer down there. And the restaurant, because one of my friends was working as a chef for him down there. Dave Quiz was doing that. Right, anyway, we're having a chat here about the legend that is the Rock and Roll Hall of Fame. Here's John Ilsley.
1: Just say, I hope you don't mind me mentioning this, Rock and Roll Hall of Fame in 2018, we voted for you, because we had a vote. We voted and we voted for the Zombies. And I'm pleased to say the Zombies got in second time round, but you got in as well. So I'll tell you what, very, very good. And you attended the ceremony there, didn't you?
2: Well, I did, yes. It was quite a weird experience, I have to say.
1: Go on, then tell us about it.
2: Oh, golly. How long have you got?
1: We close at 10. Yeah. Carry on.
2: I'll keep it brief. Basically, you know, it's a really big deal in America, the Rocking Hall of Fame. And I don't think people realise here quite what such a big deal it is. So when you get there, it's kind of overwhelming. Because people come from all over the states and just hang out, and in Cleveland, and there's millions of people everywhere, and it's sort of fairly chaotic. And we didn't have the full band there, so we couldn't play, which was a bit of a disappointment.
1: Yeah.
2: And the organization is quite political, and it's become, from an artist's point of view, a bit weird. It was a bit weird, but we got through it. And I have to say that as far as I was concerned, it was a great honour.
1: Yeah.
2: To do it, but they sort of made the fundamental mistake of inviting members of the band that hadn't seen each other for probably 40 years. So it seemed a bit odd.
1: Yes. Gosh, do you look old?
2: But you can imagine trying to get together, four or five or six people who haven't spent any time together for some considerable time. It's a bit weird.
1: Yes.
2: So that didn't happen. And I went on behalf of the band with Guy and Alan, and we managed to survive it. Let's put it that way.
1: Absolutely.
2: But it's a great honour anyway. It's a nice thing to eventually be put in the Hall of Fame.

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0: What a great song that is. Romeo and Juliet. Love it. Terrific stuff there. The wonderful Dire Straits there. Right, just ahead of our second interview, which is with Deacon Blue. Before we get there, let's give you the answer to the quiz. Right, question number one. Causing a Commotion was an 80s hit, but for whom? Madonna was the answer. Question number two. Solid as a Rock was a hit in 1984, but for whom? Might have caught you out, that one. It's a duo, Ashford and Simpson, the songwriters. What did they write? Ain't a Man in High Enough being amongst it as well. But Solid as a Rock, 84, was a hit for Nick Ashford and Valerie Simpson. And question number three. Which James Bond movie did Sheena Easton record the main track? It was for the movie For Your Eyes Only. So if you got that, Ashford and Simpson for Solid as a Rock and Madonna on the lyric and song Causing a Commotion, give yourselves a pat on the back. Right, second one here. There's a famous venue in Glasgow called the Barrowlands. And I wanted to talk to Ricky Ross, the leader of Deacon Blue, all about it. 31st of March 2017, you returned to the Barrowlands. Now, that must have been crazy, because I can imagine coming from that area, going back. I mean, I've never been to the Barrowlands myself, but I understand it's such an iconic venue up there in Scotland. Tell me about Barrowlands as a venue.
1: It's a strange one, really, because it shouldn't, you know, it's an old ballroom. It's an old ballroom that's from the 50s. In the 60s, it got closed down. There was a series of unexplained women who were murdered, and the kind of, when they often were met, the guy that they met, a guy called Bible John, about like Glasgow story, they met the Barrowlands. So the place had sort of bad reputation, and then sort of got closed down. And then in the 80s, because the big Apollo had closed down, there was a shortage of venues, and people started using the Barrowlands again. And because it had an old dance floor, sprung dance floor, you know, the audience literally bounced up and down.
0: Yes.
1: So it's become this, you know, it's just become a place that a lot of bands love to play. You used to have special nights there. We played there in 88. And, you know, in terms of facilities, in terms of dressing rooms, in terms of, you know, lots and lots of things. Production people hate it because you can't get lights in. Stage. Now, everything is, you know, if you tick every box, it really fails to meet all the things, the criteria for running a gig. And yet everyone will tell you it's a favourite place to see a band. I actually think one of the reasons is because it sounds good. And I think that people often overlook this, but, you know, venues are good venues because they sound good.
0: Yes.
1: And then it put into that, they're all standing, and it's a kind of, it's in the middle of the coldest night of the year, it can be like a sauna, then you know, that sort of describes it. But it's on paper it shouldn't work, but in practice it's everyone's favorite place.
0: And the acoustics, of course, are so important in a venue. I mean, I remember talking to Bill Wyman of the Rolling Stones about venues, and he slagged off one or two venues around the country that I thought were supposed to be really big, iconic venues, that the acoustics were poor, and then others, some of these mausoleums that you think wouldn't work, do in fact have great acoustics. And of course, it's funny these days, because a lot of bands and people have gone back playing at the churches. You know, it's really, really quite amazing how the venues have sprung up again.
1: Hi, this is Ricky Ross from Deacon Blue, and you're listening to Jeff Dorset.

0: brother, Jeff Dawson, King of the 80s.
1: Now, here we go. This is called Cover from Another Brother, where we pick a song that was originally a hit in the 80s. It was a smash song for the wonderful Foreigner, led by Mick Jones, who's been inducted into the Portsmouth Guildhall Wall of Fame. And this pieces together Luke Evans and the wonderful Beverly Knight. Let's see if this works. Cover from Another Brother. I want to know what love is.

0: wonderful Luke Evans, along with Beverly Knight. I Want to Know What Love Is. Cover from Another Brother. That's what we're down. Thanks very much for your company. Keep the requests coming in to chunkyjeff@gmail.com. Stay safe, stay well, look after one another.
1: Jeff Dawson, here from the 80s.

0: I certainly was in the right.
1: Yeah, it's definitely
2: like he's
1: cruising for bruising.
2: Yeah,
3: I don't know, I was really drunk at the time.
2: You just told me it was in Yeah, that's why he doesn't call the bomb 7-11. So after I yelled and screamed and telling him why,

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Honey, let me be. I ain't quite ready for walking.

0: 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So I'll see you then.
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10: The

How are you doing? It's Phil Wilson here with another edition of Phil Wilson's Vinyl Revival. Coming up on this week's edition, we've got our Oddity of the Week, Album of the Week, and also our Number One of the Week. We've got music coming up from Roy Orbison, also Paul McCartney, Belinda Carlisle. We've got Bobby V, we've got Levine Hudson, we've got Heatwave, Alan Price, Soul to Soul, and many, many more. Coming up in a moment from now, we're going to have a bit of Roy Orbison. We kick things off there with Mud from 1973, but now let's go back to the 80s with Holly Knight. Heart Don't Fill Me Now on Phil Wilson's Vinyl Revival.

Phil Wilson's Vine Revival back to 1988 with Holly Knight, Heart Don't Fail Me Now, the 7-inch version there. We have played the 12-inch version before in the past, which is rather good. We may play it again another time. Hey, did you spot the guest vocalist there, the guest backing vocalist on that track? Did you hear his voice? Yes. I thought he sounded familiar. It is, of course, Daryl Hall of Hall & Oates fame doing a bit of backing vocals there for Holly Knight. Absolutely fantastic stuff. Coming up on this week's edition, our album of the week, we're going to take you back to 1984 on WEA Records with Matt Bianco and Whose Side Are You On? And also we've got our number one of the week, which this week we're going to be going back to 1976 on Motown Records. And we'll find out what that is on this hour. We're going to be playing that this hour, and we've got our oddity of the week, which is going to be coming up on side B, so stay tuned for that, which is hour two. And the clue this week is, here it is, it's on the other side of the piece of paper, here it is. The clue is, this actor turned pop star would give you a bop and a lollipop. That's this actor turned pop star would give you a bop and a lollipop. Any ideas what that is? 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Let's go back to 1960 now on London America Records. Here's Roy Orbison with Running Scared.

Phil Wilson's Vine Revival, back to 1983, December 1983, on Parlophone Records. That was Paul McCartney and Pipes of Peace. And any ideas what the Christmas number one of that year was? Well, I believe it was the Flying Pickets with Only You, which we may play on a Christmas edition of this show, depending on when you're listening to this show, because did you know this, that you can get yourself over to vinylrevivalradio.com and you can listen to archive shows there. There's quite a number of shows there that can keep you entertained, and you can listen to previous editions there. So there you go, you can download it, you can stream it, you can do everything you want with it. So that's available there, vinylrevivalradio.com. Coming up, we've got music from Heatwave, we've got Levine Hudson, also we've got Alan Price, and also I'm going to have to do some exercises before I go on the air because I'm a bit tongue-tied today. Yes, I was a bit ill last week, actually, but things have improved this week, thank goodness for that, isn't it? Yes, nice to be back in the studio here. Back in the TARDIS. Where are we going to be taking you now in the TARDIS? We're going to take you back to 1961 now with Bobby V.

Phil Wilson's Vinyl Revival back to 1988 there on Virgin Records. Levine Hudson there with Intervention. And you wouldn't believe this, it only got as high as number 57 in the chart. So I thought I'd give Levine a bit of airplay there across the globe on the best stations across the planet, and give her a bit of pocket money there, because I don't think that's getting much airplay. I can't believe it. I bet it did get a lot of airplay back in the 80s there, but unfortunately only 57 in the charts in the UK. But there you go then, you heard it as an exclusive from the archives of Phil Wilson's Vinyl Revival. Stay tuned, because we've got our album of the week, which is Matt Bianco, Whose Side Are You On, from 1984 on WEA Records. We're going to do that next, but now we're going to play you What Was On The B-Side. Yes, that was the question. What was on the B-side of Levine Hudson and Intervention? Well, it was this. A bit of gospel here from It's Me, Levine Hudson. Album of the Week is next.

0: Levine Hudson there, the B-side of Intervention from 1988. It's me, and it's now time for this.
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0: And this week, our Album of the Week, we're going to take you back to 1984 on WEA Records with Matt Bianco, whose side are you on? And if you'd like to get a copy of this record on vinyl, it is WX7, or the international code, if you're outside of the UK, it is 240472-1. And the tracks that we're going to play you this hour are Get Out of Your Lazy Bed and Half a Minute, as Matt Bianco, Whose Side Are You On, is our Album of the Week.

Phil Wilson's Vinyl Revival there with our album of the week, which this week is coming from Matt Bianco, and it's Whose Side Are You On from 1984 on WEA Records. The tracks that you've just heard there were Half a Minute, and before that was Get Out of Your Lazy Bed, and it spent 39 weeks on the charts, would you believe? We'll give you the fun facts on hour two on that album, but now we're going to do this. Let's go back to 1977 with Heatwave.

0: Phil Wilson's Vine Revival, back to 1977 on G2 Records. That was Heatwave and The Groove Line. Still to come, we've got some fantastic tunes. My goodness, what have we got on the playlist this week? We have still got music coming up from Alan Price. Also, we've got Soul to Soul. We've got Katrina and the Waves with a bit of a Spanish, maybe Mexican tune. We've also got Hue and Cry with a fantastic A and B side from 1987. Also, Billy Fury, Jerry and the Pacemakers. And also, we have got our oddity of the week, which this week, the clue is, this actor turned pop star would give you a bop and a lollipop. Any ideas what that could be? Well, you'll find out on Side B. But now, it's time for this.
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0: And this week's number one of the week, we're going to take you back to 1976 on Motown Records. Here's Charlene, and I've Never Been to Me.

places as we'd like them to be. But you know what truth is? It's that little baby you're holding, and it's that man you fought with this morning, the same one you're going to make love with tonight.

putting the needle on the record on the best radio stations across the planet. This is Phil Wilson's Vinyl Revival, back to 1976 there with Charlene. I've Never Been to Me on Motown Records. And that was our number one of the week. It spent 12 weeks on the charts in May 1976. And we'll have another one of them on next week's show. Don't forget, we've got another two tracks from our album of the week, which is Matt Bianco and Whose Side Are You on Side B, so stay tuned for that. And also, we've got our oddity of the week, which the clue is, I'll get the clue now, it is, this actor turned pop star would give you a bop and a lollipop. Any ideas what that is? Well, you'll find out on Side B. Still to come, music from soul to soul, but now let's continue on with a bit of the chill effect. Let's go on Jet Records now, back to 1977 with Alan Price and Just For You.

Phil Wilson's Vinyl Revival, back to 1990 there on 10 Records. Soul to Soul, A Dream's a Dream. It got in the UK top 10, highest number 6 in the charts in the UK, and spent 6 weeks on the chart as well, would you believe? Right, unfortunately it's the end of side A, so don't forget to turn on to side B, because we've got another two tracks from our album of the week from Matt Bianco. Also we've got our oddity of the week and some fantastic tunes from Hue and Cry, Billy Fury, to name but a few. But taking us to the top of the hour, here is an absolute gem for you on Silvertown Records. We're going to take you back to 1983 with Katrina and the Waves, as you've never heard them before, with Kate Chiaro. See you on side B.

Hey, how you doing? Welcome along to Side B, Phil Wilson's Vinyl Revival. Kicking things off, hour two, Pat and Greg Kane, also known as Hue and Cry, with Strength to Strength from 1987 on Circa Records. Coming up on this hour, we've got another two tracks from our album of the week from 1984, which is Whose Side Are You On? From Matt Bianco on WEA Records. Also, we've got our oddity of the week, which the clue this week is, this actor turned pop star would give you a bop and a lollipop. Any ideas what that is? I'm not going to give you any further clues on that, because I could mention the TV series that this particular person was in. This male actor. If I told you the show, then it would give it away. So the clue is, this actor turned pop star would give you a bop and a lollipop. Any ideas what that is? You'll find out a little bit later on. And also, what have we got? We've got music coming up from the Hollies, also Aretha Franklin. We've got Lindisfarne. We've got All For One with I Swear from 1994. Remember that. Also, we've got tunes coming up from Billy Fury. Also, did I mention Jerry and the Pacemakers? Yes, I did, I think. And also, would love to hear from you as well. 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We're on Facebook, we're on Twitter, check it all out on that website, and it'll be great to hear from you. Now, we love to treat you to A and B sides of tracks, and now we've got a treat for you. We're going to take you to the B side of Strength to Strength by Hue and Cry. We're going to play you Dangerous Wreck, then we're going to go into a bit of Billy Fury and a bit of Jerry in the Pacemakers on Phil Wilson's Vinyl Revival. Enjoy this beautiful track.

Phil Wilson's Vinyl Revival, back to the swinging 60s there, back to 1962 with How Do You Do It, Jerry and the Pacemakers. How do you do it? Before that, back to 1963, Billy Fury and In Summer on Decca Records. Before that, we had Hue and Cry with that beautiful B-side of Strength to Strength. We played Dangerous Wreck, which was the B-side of Strength to Strength from 1987 on Circa Records. Still to come, we've got some great tunes. We're going to be trawling through the archives to bring you music just like this. We've got Sonny and Cher, we've got Gallagher and Lyle, we've got Cool and the Gang, we've got Lindisfarne, we've got tons. We load that much stuff into the playlist. Sometimes I may mention what's coming up and then we haven't got time, but we do try and carry it over to the next week because I have been told about that. Yes, can you play that song? You only played half of it. One of the radio stations cut it off and they put a commercial on instead. Now, come on, if it's a classic tune, just put that commercial on a little bit later on. Play it an hour late or something. Because we've got some gems there and we've got some aficionados out there who are getting in touch, music aficionados, saying, where's the rest of that song? Can you play that again? So we are doing that. If you'd like to get in touch with the show, you can get in touch with me through this radio station website or otherwise through facebook.com/Phil Wilson Official or under /Vinyl Revival Radio Show. Also on Twitter under Phil's 45s as well. So it'll be great to hear from you. Still to come, music from All For One, The Hollies. And now let's do a bit of zooming. I'll find out who's zooming who with Aretha Franklin, back to 1985 on Arista Records. I think we'll play all those three tracks which I've just mentioned there. We'll have The Hollies with Just One Look, and then we'll have All For One, I Swear, from 1994.

Phil Wilson's Vinyl Revival, back to 1994 with All For One, I Swear. I haven't heard that for ages. That was on Atlantic Records, and there was the radio edit on side A. I love the side B version because it just ends nicely. And there you go then, that was the radio remix and from All For One. Got a size number 2 in the UK charts and was a US number 1. Spent 9 weeks on the Airplay chart. And I was just thinking there while the tune was playing there, I was going, oh my goodness, I was 16 years of age when I was playing that on the radio, on gated community radio, would you believe, GCR FM, 1994. Can't believe it, 16 year old. Hey, it makes you feel old, doesn't it? it does. We'll have other gems from Where That Come From on a future edition of the show. We've got our album of the week coming up in a moment from now, which is Matt Bianco, Whose Side Are You On, from 1984. But before that, let's go back to 1978 on Mercury Records. Here's Lindisfarne, Run For Home.

0: 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Now it's time for this.
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0: And this week the album of the week is coming from Matt Bianco. Whose Side Are You On? From 1984 on WEA Records. And if you'd like to get a copy of the record, it is WX7. Oh, internationally, you can type in this 240472-1 and that'll take you to a copy of that vinyl. Matt Bianco, Whose Side Are You On? From 1984. The tracks that we're going to play you this time round are It's Getting Late and More Than I Can Bear.

Phil Wilson's Vinyl Revival with our album of the week, taking you back to 1984 there with Whose Side Are You On by Matt Bianco on WEA Records. The tracks that you've just heard there were More Than I Can Bear, and before that was It's Getting Late. And if you want to get a copy of this record, the code is WX7. That's WX7. Oh, internationally, you can look for 240472-1 is the code to link you to that album on vinyl. And we'll have another album of the week on next week's show. But now, let's go back to 1966 with Spencer Davis Group.

from the opening titles of the 1980s film Buster. That was Spencer Davis Group and Keep On Running from 1966. We've got our oddity of the week coming up in a second from now, and the clue this week is, as I turn over this piece of paper, is this actor turned pop star would give you a bop and a lollipop. That's this actor turned pop star would give you a bop and a lollipop. Any ideas what that is? Well, you're going to find out in a second or two from now. But first, let's go back to 1976 with, I think we'll have a bit of this. Gallagher and Lyle on A&M Records, I Want to Stay With You. Oddity of the Week on Phil Wilson's Vine Revival is next.

0: Phil Wilson's Vinyl Revival, back to 1976 there on A&M Records. Galagail, if we could say Galagail and Lyle, I want to stay with you. Try and say that after a couple of drinks, but not encouraging it. Now time for this.
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0: Galagail and Lyle, Galagail and Lyle, yes. We'll have to rehearse, I think, next time. It did do better in rehearsals, but never mind. These things do happen. Okay, it is time for our oddity of the week, because time is ticking on by, and the clue this week was, this actor turned pop star would give you a bop and a lollipop. Well, any ideas what that could be? Well, I could have given you a further clue. I could have said he was a TV cop in America, and he's obviously, the shows are still being repeated on all sorts of channels across the globe. I could have also said he was Kojak. Yes, well, of course it is. It's Telly Savalas with If from 1974 on MC Records. This is this is the oddity of the week, and the clue, obviously, bopping a lollipop, that was his catchphrase in Kojak. So there you go. See, it's all sorted. It was dead simple, wasn't it?

If a picture paints a thousand words, then why can't I paint you? The words will never show the you I've come to know. And if a face could launch a thousand ships, then where am I to go? There's no one home but you. You're all that's left me to. And when, my love, for life is running dry, you come and pour yourself.

places at one time. Will I be with you tomorrow and today, beside you all the way? If the world should stop revolving, spinning, spinning slowly down to die, I'd spend the end with you. And when the world was through, then one by one, the stars would open.

Spending 9 weeks on the UK charts, it got as high as number one in the charts in the UK as well. Telly Savalas with If on Phil Wilson's Vinyl Revival is our oddity of the week. And we'll have another oddity of the week on next week's edition. But time's ticking on by, so we're going to try and squeeze in two tracks. Kicking off things, let's go back to 1984 with Cool in the Gang on Delight Records on Phil Wilson's Vinyl Revival.

Phil Wilson's Van Revival on D-Light Records there. Back to 1984, fresh from Cool in the Gang. And we've got some more great tunes, don't forget, coming up on next week's show. But unfortunately, it's that time to put the record all back in the box. But don't forget, we'll be getting them out again on this fantastic radio station next week. Same time, same place. We'll have another Oddity of the Week, another Album of the Week, and another Number One of the Week as well. 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Yes, hello, I'm in here. Hello, hello. You can find out more about me by going on to facebook.com/Phil Wilson Official. All I can say is thanks very much for listening, and we'll see you next week. We'll leave you this week with a track from 1965. Here's Sonny and Cher, I Got You, Babe.

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1: Okay.
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0: It's 60 minutes of feel-good oldies, classic jingles, and lots of fun stuff. 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

0: Amazingly, that was one of the less popular songs from Smokey Robinson and the Miracles, with very little chart success at all in 1966 for that happy, soulful track called Whole Lot of Shaking in My Heart.
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0: One of the best reggae tracks ever. It was UB40 who got to number one in the UK charts and across the pond in America and Canada, as well as number one in New Zealand, Ireland and the Netherlands, and a number two in Australia, when they were extolling the virtues of red, red wine.
1: Thank you very much. Thank you very much.
2: You have an incredible singing voice, and I'm not just saying that.
0: Well, somebody did. Coming up after the next song, we'll be having today's baffling Beatles bit.

0: Yeah, the Patti Smith Group in 1978 with a track that was co-written by Patti and Bruce Springsteen called Because the Night.
1: Ah, get me out of here!
0: And now on the Happy Hour Show, it's time for today's Baffling Beatles bit. See if you can work out which Beatles song this is from the short clip that you're about to hear. Let's hear that again, shall we?
2: Yes, Master.
0: And we'll be revealing the answer and playing the whole track for you right after the next song.

0: Well, I'd forgotten all about that 1976 song until now. Surprisingly, it was a British singer-songwriter from Brighton with that track about a 1974 boxing match between Muhammad Ali and George Foreman, which Ali won, and it all took place in Zaire.
1: Oh!
2: Ouch!
1: 1, 2, 3, 4, 5, 6, 7, 8, 9, 10.
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0: Well, our Baffling Beatles bit for today featured the Fab Four's 1964 international number one hit single, Can't Buy Me Love.
1: Would you like me to do that for you?
2: No.
0: Coming up next on the Happy Hour Show, it's John Holman's Rare Record revival, Double Bill.

dog, people think I'm crazy. 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

0: Well, first the Beatles, then the Rolling Stones. I'm spoiling you today, aren't I? Taking us back to 1978, when Mick and the boys were singing Miss You. 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Oh, stop it. It's only a song.
1: Charles, Charles, you're back.
2: Yes. Would you mind scratching it? Oh, how I've missed that. Seems years. Years since I was home on leave last. And how are the children? All I know of them is what you've written to me. Emily. How's she? 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Roger. Sydney. Jonquil. Rupert. And Buster. How's young Buster? Is he in long trousers yet? Is he going out with girls? Does he look like me?
1: Buster's the dog, darling.
0: It's time now for two upbeat songs that you wouldn't normally get to hear on the radio. They might be flip sides or album tracks or just A-sides that didn't make it, with one from the 1960s and one from the 70s. Our thanks as always to John Holman for today's Rare Record Revival double bill.

0: 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He's so happy.
1: 1977.

Two feel-good non-hit songs from the huge collection belonging to our rare records expert, John Holman. The first track we heard was called Gotta See My Baby Every Day, sung by the lovely Sandy Shaw back in 1965, which was a track from her album simply called Sandy. The second song was by the versatile singer-songwriter Don McLean, with the title track from his 1977 album Prime Time. And our thanks again as always to John Holman for providing the music on today's Rare Record Revival Double Bill.

0: A number one hit in the USA and Canada and a number six in New Zealand. But here in the UK, that song got nowhere at all for some strange reason, when in 1967 the Association were feeling windy. I'm really sorry, ladies and gentlemen. I've got two sound effects labelled windy, and I obviously picked the wrong one. I should have used this one. Please accept my humble apologies for that unforgivable mistake. Rest assured that I shall make sure it never happens again.
1: Oh, no!
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0: fabulous Isley Brothers were keeping it in the family back in 1973 when brothers Ernie, Marvin, Kelly, Rudolph and Ronald were singing about that lady.
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0: singer-songwriter Doris Troy, affectionately known as Mama Soul, and in 1964 she was asking, what you gonna do about it?
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0: This has been Jolly Jim Stevens' Happy Hour Show. I hope you'll be able to join us again next time for lots more fun and upbeat oldies. 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

That Night Is a Naughty Show, Hypnotise. Absolutely love that track. Talking of good tracks and awesome tracks, Sarah Bareilles, Love Song.

0: So it was 2008 for Girls Aloud, Can't Speak French. 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

0: It's time to turn it up with Mick.
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That 90s and Noughties show with me, Mick Hall, on this station where we play nothing but 90s and Noughties for 2 hours. Talking of tunes, here's another one going back with Orson, 2006.

0: so hopefully coming back next week is the Wheel of Cheese, 20 cheesy tracks on the wheel. I give it a spin. Wherever that wheel stops will be the cheesy track that we play. 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

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Monster Tune Alert, Bob Sinclair, 2006.

0: That night is a naughty show. 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

0: So, as promised, 2004, Robbie Williams on the big station, on the big show, where we play nothing but 90s and noughties each week for 2 hours.
1: Ouch!

So coming towards the end of the show, yet again, another 2 hours done of your nodges and your noughties. Stand by, three tracks, and one of those is Get Sexy, Sugar Babes.

0: So I did say earlier on we would get in Darude Sandstorm. Would I let you down? Stand by.
1: This has been a Mick Hall official production, and thanks for listening.

So just one more track to go before the end of the show. 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
1: Hello everyone, this is Sandy M with another edition of Pop Decades. We kicked off this week with a great track from 1980. I bet you were singing along. That was Bad Manners and Lip Up Fatty. Let's continue with the 80s with another awesome track from Aztec Camera.
0: 1983.

1987. You've just heard Billy Idol and Sweet 16. And before that, with Aztec Camera, with Oblivious from 1983. Let's step into the 90s now with Madonna.

0: Show from 2004. That was The Shapeshifters and Lola's theme. And before that one, from 1992, was Madonna and Deeper and Deeper, which leads us to this week's Retro Rewind. Three tracks from the 60s back to back. Let's kick it off with Pink Floyd.
1: Sandy M's Retro Rewind. 1967.

0: was this week's Retro Rewinds. You've just heard the Beach Boys from 1968 and Do It Again. Before that one was the Beatles from 1968 with Lady Madonna. And kicking off this week's Retro Rewinds from 1967 was Pink Floyd and See Emily Play. Let's step inside the 70s.
1: Sandy M, taking you back in time on Pop Decades. 1970.

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And before that one with George Harrison and My Sweet Lord from 1971. Two more from the 70s coming up. 1978.

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0: Awesome track from Lou Reed from 1974 and Walk on the Wild Side. And before that, from 1978, was Cloud and Substitute. As we go into this week's Time Tunnel, I've picked the top three from February of 1965.
1: Sandy M's Time Tunnel. 1965.

0: this week's Time Tunnel, the top three from February of 1965. At number three was Del Shannon and Keep Searching. At number two was The Kinks and Tired of Waiting for You. And you just heard at number one was The Righteous Brothers and You've Lost That Loving Feeling. The top three from February of 1965. One more before we reach Sandy M's 12-incher. Let's go to 2005 with Coldplay.
1: Sandy M's Pop Decades.